on a cloud. 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Smiles on everyone's faces as we dance around and sing to our favorite song. Lights fill up the air as the bass line drops, the hands go up. Voices scream out, we are the nightlife.

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When is the drop? When is the drop? When is the drop? When is the drop? When is the drop? When is the drop? When is the drop? Wait. When is the drop? When is the drop? When is the drop? When is the drop? When is the drop? When is the drop? When is the drop?

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1: Shut your ass.
0: Yes, you're right there. 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You see?

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I am not a sinner. I am not a sinner. 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

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But that shack outside the Grange, you know what I'm talking about. But just let me know if you wanna go.

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1: Early morning, there's a message on my phone. It's my mother saying, darling, please come home. I fear the worst, but how could you leave us all behind? 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
0: my, my, my, my mind. 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